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Lately I've been really watching the nightly news. 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Feels like a song that never stops.

0: Radio Cristal, c'est l'été. Bonnes vacances.
1: No, I don't know how to save this. You just had to go and break it. Now the floor is caving in. 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